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0: 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Just a bunch of gibberish. 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

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Here's to you, person who says the mountain's out a little too over-enthusiastically. 96.5 Jack FM. 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
4: From the Fox 13 Weather Center, I'm Chief Meteorologist Brian McMillan. We'll see some morning clouds and dense fog in spots, but high temperatures will be back into the upper 60s with partly cloudy skies this afternoon.
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Here's to you, passive-aggressive person that says, no worries, but, you know, there are worries. 96.5 Jack FM, playing what we want.

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0: 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Oh, yeah. Nearly everyone is talking about it. But don't ask us to quantify exactly what nearly is. Just take our word for it.
1: 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This is L.A.

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0: 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Just a bunch of gibberish. Act like they forgot about Dre.
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